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0: 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I'll be clear last traffic. 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
0: 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Repeating, Lincoln 5 Tom, 770. 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
2: 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Boy, Mary, Nora. 867. 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
0: Gonna be out on in Litchfield Tower, Kentucky 47. Sam, 7 Paul, 297. Repeating, Sam, 7 Paul, 297. 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
0: 3967 Bloomington Road, 3967 Bloomington. Caller buzz that there's a male who's been there all day in a Chevy 1500 green in color. Buzz that he's been asked to move along once already by an officer earlier today, and he's still out there. Wanted somebody to come out. Dispatch unit 415 status.

dispatch med 1. Kentucky 6 is at Twin Lakes picking up a infant. Kentucky 8 is en route, 26 minute ETA, requesting a second landing zone in case it takes a minute for Kentucky 6 to leave, and they're wanting patient information.

0: 见呢。
1: Team Page LSD and have them set one up in the Chipotle parking lot.
0: 10-4, 2147, do you have patient information?

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0: 10-4.
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1: For return on the vehicle comes back to a Donna White or a Nicholas White out of Litchfield. Title status is active. The 1998 GMC 4x4, green in color. Insurance, yes. Brake.
0: Go ahead.
1: Your OL comes back to a Nicholas White out of Litchfield. Driver status is enforced. Corrective lenses. One prior for DUI in 2020. Everything's 10-4, no 29.
0: 10-4.

0: 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We advise the individual is not private property, need to move along.
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SS EMS, Twin Lakes has a transfer, ambulance transfer, ER room 8 to OHRH. How about 2236?

Med 1 to dispatch. Med 1, go ahead. We are back in the county on the WK break. 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

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She doesn't know if they're stealing something.

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0: Is caller still in the area?
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0: 10-4. 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
1: 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She said it was a red pickup truck backed up to the door and people with flashlights.
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0: The caller advises the flashlights were at the front door and the husband did witness them go inside the building.
1: 10-9,
0: the caller states the flashlights were at the front door and the caller's husband said that he saw them go into the front door.
1: 10-4, door is locked. We can go by inside. We'll stay on the area, look.
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0: Dennis EMS Supervisor, Twin Lakes called with a ready ALS transfer out of ER room 6 to OHRH for COPD.
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1: I'll have to wait till one of the other trucks gets back in county.

0: Red 1, dispatch. 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Red 1's back on the WK in the county.
1: 10-4, back on the WK in the county. Be advised, we have two holding transport.

0: 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Coming service 2277 Lilac Row, 2277 Lilac Row. 73-year-old female has fallen on the floor. The lift assist, only. 2224? Okay. Minute 3, go ahead.
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Village Show 57 Service 2277 Lilac Road for a lift assist. Lift assist only, 73-year-old female is falling on the floor, can't get up, 227.

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1: Stand by just a second.
2: There was a welfare check at 325-26.

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1: 4-4.

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Peonia Road for a 68 year of age female that had a stroke recently. Advised that she is not currently unresponsive and having shallow breaths.

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0: 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I'll get the MS if you're on the way.
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0: 10-4, 801 just got on the scene. 801, we've got police on the way. 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
0: Wax just got on the scene. 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

That's what Southern is coming service to assist EMS at 311 Marion Street. 55-year-old male, shortness of air, can't catch his breath, history of heart issues. First page 815.

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0: dispatch, myself 64, you're going to be on scene.
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0: I'm gonna have two tags for you to log. Kentucky 7, correction, Sam 7, 7, correction. Sam 7, Sam 410. Sam 7, Sam 410, break.
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0: Kentucky, Nora 2, Victor 938. Nora 2, Victor 938. I don't need that red back.
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It's Sunbeam Road and Mulberry Street. Sunbeam and Mulberry Street. It's going to be a brown Chevy truck and a red Chevy truck. It's reported on 28.

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0: Fox 825 dispatch. Can you show me out at 5344 Millerstown Road? That is 5344 Millerstown Road. Working traffic control. Vehicle broke down on the side of the roadway.
1: Unfortunately, that's going to be Clarkson's area.
0: That'll be 10-4.

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all Litchfield Fire. 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

0: Thanks for it, dispatch. 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

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This is Plaza Bluff with a fully engulfed tractor fire, requesting a brush truck, 1121.

0: 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You all can cancel. 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
0: A call from a male subject at 619 Levette Avenue, 619 Levette Avenue. He denies in that last month there was some officers looking for a male subject that needed to be trespassed from his address. He believes that male subject is now across the street from him, driving an older model Durango. Want to see if an officer can locate him.
1: Do we have a name?
0: Caller advised he did not know the name, but in the past log it looks like a Mark Duncan.
1: Tipple, and the caller wants to trespass from his own property.
0: That's 10-4.

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0: Chase vehicle.
1: 20 dispatch. Gonna be performing a high risk stop here at East Chestnut. 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We're going to be doing East Chestnut and North Clinton, that area.
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0: Dispatch unit 6. Thermal Patrol requesting officer assistance at 205 Central Avenue, 205 Central Avenue. Advised that the pet owners there are yelling and calling him names. He wants an officer out there.
1: CN4, I'll break away and hit that.

0: 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If you say so.
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Houston, dispatch to unit 14. Animal control has called back and advised that the owner of the animal has walked over to it and is going to bury it now. But the neighbors are still yelling at each other, but animal control has left.

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0: 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Black Cadillac Victor 8 Lincoln 720 coming in about the 5000 block now, about 100 miles an hour, very reckless.
1: That come back to you.

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I'll be stationary at Old Harkin.

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0: Yeah, four black Cadillac SUV. 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

0: A 40 dispatcher followed the vehicle all the way to the hospital. 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They were under the speed limit the whole time.
1: 10-4, 50-56.
0: 22 is clear as well.
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We're going to be in Route Swim Lake for that transfer.

0: 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Go ahead, Med 2. We are out of swim lights.
1: Traffic on deck 47456, George Zebra Victor 456, George Zebra Victor. 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
0: Lincoln 23781605 comes back to a Christian Lucas, Litchfield, and Forest 51 says no one's no bars, and he's clear.

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1: Go ahead.
0: A Miss Thompson has called in here. She thinks you were trying to reach her. 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
1: Yep.
0: 14, are you still 10-4?

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1: I'm going to be clear. Side hedge perspective.

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We're going to be in route to OHRH.

0: this one's the 338. County has called requesting to see if we can assist them by taking a med run 438 Lake Forest Lane. I'm going to send it over active.
1: Okay.
0: You are breaking up the end. 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

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Ready Jackson Road. 2113 Ready Jackson Road. Other 1037 going around with a female. I believe it's going to be a third party. Their daughter called her and my husband's boyfriend has been there possibly abusing her. They may be in a wooded area. We're still trying to get more.

0: 6109, just an update on this. We're still on the phone with them. Advise that these two subjects do have an ECO. It is active. I'm looking at it now. They've also advised that they may be walking back in a wooded area in Butler County. We've called them, made them aware to locate as well.
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0: 461 on another update on this traffic. We're still on one. Advisor, the subject may be in a 2015 black Chevy Tahoe, license plate King5King606.
1: Southland Drive.

There, one of their officers is wanting to speak with you whenever you get a moment. There is a name and number in an area.

Med 6 to dispatch. Med 6. We're back in the county, Wildlife Road. 10-4, Tiffany.